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0: 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I invite you to tune in every weekday morning from 6 to 10. I started on the air here in Bozeman in 1984, which proves two things. Number one, I'm really old. And number two, I love what I do. It's truly my privilege to be a part of your mornings. I think we have a lot of fun here, and I hope you'll tune in and join me. 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
7: Here's your forecast from the Desert Mountain Broadcasting Information Center. Lows level off around 38 tonight under mainly clear skies, easterly winds 5 to 10 miles per hour. Daytime highs approaching 70 tomorrow, mainly sunny skies. Mainly clear skies tomorrow night, lows dip down to about 42. A blend of clouds and sun and dry Monday and Tuesday, mid-70s, Monday, mid-80s by Tuesday. I'm meteorologist Paul Trombley on Classic Hits, 93.7 The River.
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0: This is Dave Vischer. Every morning, I have the honor of hosting the morning show here on 93.7 The River. It originates from my studio here on the Yellowstone River, not far from Livingston. I guess you could say the river is a big part of my life. I'd love it if you join me every weekday morning for some fun and some laughs. Okay, I might be the only one laughing a lot of the time, but I do really hope you'll join me. It's the Dave Vischer Show on Bozeman's number one station for classic hits, 93.7 The River.
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13: Lows level off around 38 tonight under mainly clear skies, easterly winds 5 to 10 miles per hour. Daytime highs approaching 70 tomorrow, mainly sunny skies. Mainly clear skies tomorrow night, lows dip down to about 42. A blend of clouds and sun and dry Monday and Tuesday, mid-70s, Monday, mid-80s by Tuesday.
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3: Lows dip down to about 38 tonight under mainly clear skies. Winds out of the east, 5 to 10 miles per hour. Mainly clear skies again tomorrow. Daytime highs approaching 70. Lows level off around 42 tomorrow night. Mainly clear skies. Highs around 76 Monday under mainly clear skies. 84 Tuesday.
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0: Dave Vischer here. I'm the morning guy here on 93.7 The River. 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They never complain about anything I say, and I like to pretend that they're actually enjoying the program. 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
4: Here's your forecast from the Desert Mountain Broadcasting Information Center. Lows dip down to about 38 tonight under mainly clear skies. Winds out of the east, 5 to 10 miles per hour. Mainly clear skies again tomorrow. Daytime highs approaching 70. Lows level off around 42 tomorrow night. Mainly clear skies. Highs around 76 Monday under mainly clear skies. 84 Tuesday. I'm meteorologist Paul Trombley on Classic Hits 93.7 The River.
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4: Lows dip down to about 38 tonight under mainly clear skies. Winds out of the east, 5 to 10 miles per hour. Mainly clear skies again tomorrow. Daytime highs approaching 70. Lows level off around 42. Tomorrow night, mainly clear skies. Highs around 76 Monday under mainly clear skies. 84 Tuesday.
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0: 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I invite you to tune in every weekday morning from 6 to 10. I started on the air here in Bozeman in 1984, which proves two things. Number one, I'm really old. And number two, I love what I do. It's truly my privilege to be a part of your mornings. I think we have a lot of fun here, and I hope you'll tune in and join me. 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
9: Here's your forecast from the Desert Mountain Broadcasting Information Center. Lows dip down to about 38 tonight under mainly clear skies. Winds out of the east, 5 to 10 miles per hour. Mainly clear skies again tomorrow. Daytime highs approaching 70. Lows level off around 42. Tomorrow night, mainly clear skies. Highs around 76 Monday under mainly clear skies. 84 Tuesday. I'm meteorologist Paul Trombley on Classic Hits 93.7 The River.
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0: 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It originates from my studio here on the Yellowstone River, not far from Livingston. I guess you could say the river is a big part of my life. I'd love it if you join me every weekday morning for some fun and some laughs. Okay, I might be the only one laughing a lot of the time, but I do really hope you'll join me. It's the Dave Vischer Show on Bozeman's number one station for classic hits, 93.7 The River.
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6: Here's your forecast from the Desert Mountain Broadcasting Information Center. Lows level off around 38 overnight under mainly clear skies. Winds out of the east, 5 to 10 miles per hour. Mainly clear skies again Sunday. Daytime highs approaching 70. Lows level off around 42 Sunday night. Mainly clear skies. Temperatures above average Monday and Tuesday with highs from the mid-70s to the mid-80s. I'm meteorologist Paul Trombley on Classic Hits 93.7 The River.
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0: 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I'm the morning guy here on 93.7 The River. 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
4: Here's your forecast from the Desert Mountain Broadcasting Information Center. Lows level off around 38 overnight under mainly clear skies. Winds out of the east, 5 to 10 miles per hour. Mainly clear skies again Sunday. Daytime highs approaching 70. Lows level off around 42 Sunday night. Mainly clear skies. Temperatures above average Monday and Tuesday with highs from the mid-70s to the mid-80s. I'm meteorologist Paul Trombley on Classic Hits 93.7 The River.
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3: Here's your forecast from the Desert Mountain Broadcasting Information Center. Lows level off around 38 overnight under mainly clear skies. Winds out of the east, 5 to 10 miles per hour. Mainly clear skies again Sunday. Daytime highs approaching 70. Lows level off around 42. Sunday night, mainly clear skies. Temperatures above average Monday and Tuesday with highs from the mid-70s to the mid-80s. I'm meteorologist Paul Trombley on Classic Hits 93.7 The River.
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4: Here's your forecast from the Desert Mountain Broadcasting Information Center. Lows dip down to about 38 overnight under mainly clear skies. East winds 5 to 10 miles per hour. Highs level off around 70 Sunday, mainly clear. Lows level off around 42 Sunday night, mainly clear. Daytime highs approaching 76 Monday under mainly sunny skies. 84 Tuesday. I'm meteorologist Paul Trombley on Classic Hits 93.7 The River.
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0: 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I invite you to tune in every weekday morning from 6 to 10. I started on the air here in Bozeman in 1984, which proves two things. Number one, I'm really old, and number two, I love what I do. It's truly my privilege to be a part of your mornings. I think we have a lot of fun here, and I hope you'll tune in and join me. 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
4: Lows dip down to about 38 overnight under mainly clear skies. East winds 5 to 10 miles per hour. Highs level off around 70 Sunday, mainly clear. Lows level off around 42 Sunday night, mainly clear. Daytime highs approaching 76 Monday under mainly sunny skies. 84 Tuesday. I'm meteorologist Paul Trombley on Classic Hits 93.7 The River.
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0: This is Dave Vischer. Every morning, I have the honor of hosting the morning show here on 93.7 The River. It originates from my studio here on the Yellowstone River, not far from Livingston. I guess you could say the river is a big part of my life. I'd love it if you join me every weekday morning for some fun and some laughs. Okay, I might be the only one laughing a lot of the time, but I do really hope you'll join me. 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
4: Here's your forecast from the Desert Mountain Broadcasting Information Center. Daytime highs approaching 70 today. Under mainly clear skies, winds out of the northeast, 5 to 10 miles per hour. Mainly clear skies tonight, lows level off around 42. Daytime highs approaching 76 tomorrow. Sunshine mixed with clouds at times. Daytime highs approaching 84 Tuesday under partly cloudy skies. 76 Wednesday. I'm meteorologist Paul Trombley on Classic Hits 93.7 The River.
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11: Here's your forecast from the Desert Mountain Broadcasting Information Center. Daytime highs approaching 70 today. Under mainly clear skies, winds out of the northeast, 5 to 10 miles per hour. Mainly clear skies tonight, lows level off around 42. Daytime highs approaching 76 tomorrow. Sunshine mixed with clouds at times. Daytime highs approaching 84 Tuesday under partly cloudy skies. 76 Wednesday. I'm meteorologist Paul Trombley on Classic Hits 93.7 The River.
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6: Here's your forecast from the Desert Mountain Broadcasting Information Center. Daytime highs approaching 70 today. Under mainly clear skies, winds out of the northeast, 5 to 10 miles per hour. Mainly clear skies tonight, lows level off around 42. Daytime highs approaching 76 tomorrow. Sunshine mixed with clouds at times. Daytime highs approaching 84 Tuesday under partly cloudy skies. 76 Wednesday. I'm meteorologist Paul Trombley on Classic Hits 93.7 The River.
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7: Here's your forecast from the Desert Mountain Broadcasting Information Center. Daytime highs approaching 70 today under mainly clear skies, winds out of the north 5 to 10 miles per hour. Lows around 42 tonight. Sunshine mixed with clouds at times tomorrow. Daytime highs approaching 76. Sunshine mixed with clouds at times. Tuesday, decreasing clouds by Wednesday. Mid-80s Tuesday, mid-70s by Wednesday. I'm meteorologist Paul Trombley on Classic Hits 93.7 The River.
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0: 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I invite you to tune in every weekday morning from 6 to 10. I started on the air here in Bozeman in 1984, which proves two things. Number one, I'm really old. And number two, I love what I do. 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I think we have a lot of fun here, and I hope you'll tune in and join me. 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

0: This is Dave Vischer. Every morning, I have the honor of hosting the morning show here on 93.7 The River. It originates from my studio here on the Yellowstone River, not far from Livingston. I guess you could say the river is a big part of my life. I'd love it if you join me every weekday morning for some fun and some laughs. Okay, I might be the only one laughing a lot of the time, but I do really hope you'll join me. It's the Dave Vischer Show on Bozeman's number one station for classic hits, 93.7 The River.
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12: Here's your forecast from the Desert Mountain Broadcasting Information Center. Daytime highs approaching 70 today. Under mainly clear skies, winds out of the north, 5 to 10 miles per hour. Lows around 42 tonight. Sunshine mixed with clouds at times tomorrow. Daytime highs approaching 76. Sunshine mixed with clouds at times. Tuesday, decreasing clouds by Wednesday. Mid-80s, Tuesday, mid-70s by Wednesday. I'm meteorologist Paul Trombley on Classic Hits 93.7 The River.
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0: 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I'm the morning guy here on 93.7 The River. 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
7: Here's your forecast from the Desert Mountain Broadcasting Information Center. Daytime highs approaching 70 today. Under mainly clear skies, winds out of the north, 5 to 10 miles per hour. Lows around 42 tonight. Sunshine mixed with clouds at times tomorrow. Daytime highs approaching 76. Sunshine mixed with clouds at times Tuesday. Decreasing clouds by Wednesday. Mid-80s Tuesday. Mid-70s by Wednesday. I'm meteorologist Paul Trombley on Classic Hits 93.7 The River.
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0: This is Dave Isher. Every morning, I have the honor of hosting the morning show here on 93.7 The River. It originates from my studio here on the Yellowstone River, not far from Livingston. I guess you could say the river is a big part of my life. I'd love it if you join me every weekday morning for some fun and some laughs. Okay, I might be the only one laughing a lot of the time, but I do really hope you'll join me. It's the Dave Isher Show on Bozeman's number one station for classic hits, 93.7 The River.
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5: Here's your forecast from the Desert Mountain Broadcasting Information Center. Lots of sunshine this afternoon with a high of 70. Winds out of the east, 5 to 10 miles per hour. Mainly clear tonight, lows level off around 42. Sunshine mixed with clouds at times. Tomorrow, high temperatures reach up to 76. Dry with temps above average Tuesday and Wednesday, and highs from the mid-70s to the mid-80s. I'm meteorologist Paul Trombley on Classic Hits 93.7 The River.
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8: Here's your forecast from the Desert Mountain Broadcasting Information Center. Lots of sunshine this afternoon with a high of 70. Winds out of the east, 5 to 10 miles per hour. Mainly clear tonight, lows level off around 42. Sunshine mixed with clouds at times tomorrow. High temperatures reach up to 76. Dry with temps above average Tuesday and Wednesday and highs from the mid-70s to the mid-80s. I'm meteorologist Paul Trombley on Classic Hits 93.7 The River.
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0: 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I invite you to tune in every weekday morning from 6 to 10. I started on the air here in Bozeman in 1984, which proves two things. Number one, I'm really old, and number two, I love what I do. It's truly my privilege to be a part of your mornings. I think we have a lot of fun here, and I hope you'll tune in and join me. 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
4: Here's your forecast from the Desert Mountain Broadcasting Information Center. Daytime highs approaching 70 this afternoon under mainly sunny skies, easterly winds 5 to 10 miles per hour. Mainly clear skies again tonight, lows level off around 43, highs level off around 76. Tomorrow, sunshine mixed with clouds at times. Highs level off around 87 Tuesday under mainly sunny skies. 74 Wednesday. I'm meteorologist Paul Trombley on Classic Hits 93.7 The River.
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0: This is Dave Vischer. Every morning, I have the honor of hosting the morning show here on 93.7 The River. It originates from my studio here on the Yellowstone River, not far from Livingston. I guess you could say the river is a big part of my life. I'd love it if you join me every weekday morning for some fun and some laughs. Okay, I might be the only one laughing a lot of the time, but I do really hope you'll join me. It's the Dave Vischer Show on Bozeman's number one station for classic hits, 93.7 The River. 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
15: Here's your forecast from the Desert Mountain Broadcasting Information Center. Daytime highs approaching 70 this afternoon under mainly sunny skies, easterly winds 5 to 10 miles per hour. Mainly clear skies again tonight, lows level off around 43, highs level off around 76 tomorrow. Sunshine mixed with clouds at times. Highs level off around 87 Tuesday under mainly sunny skies, 74 Wednesday. I'm meteorologist Paul Trombley on Classic Hits 93.7 The River.
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4: Here's your forecast from the Desert Mountain Broadcasting Information Center. Lows level off around 43 tonight under mainly clear skies. Winds out of the southeast around 5 miles per hour. Daytime highs approaching 76 tomorrow. Sunshine mixed with clouds at times. Lows level off around 51 tomorrow night. Mainly cloudy skies expected. High temperatures reach up to 87 Tuesday under mainly clear skies. 74 Wednesday. I'm meteorologist Paul Trombley on Classic Hits 93.7 The River.
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0: I'm Dave Vischer, the morning guy here on 93.7 The River. I've been here in the Gallatin Valley since I was a little kid. I mean, I was raised in Bozeman, raised my kids in Bozeman. I've been on the air around here for a heck of a long time. In fact, the two first song requests I ever received were from Lewis and Clark. My job is to let you know what's happening in your town, on your streets. 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
12: Here's your forecast from the Desert Mountain Broadcasting Information Center. Lows level off around 43 tonight under mainly clear skies. Winds out of the southeast around 5 miles per hour. Daytime highs approaching 76 tomorrow. Sunshine mixed with clouds at times. Lows level off around 51 tomorrow night. Mainly cloudy skies expected. High temperatures reach up to 87 Tuesday under mainly clear skies. 74 Wednesday. I'm meteorologist Paul Trombley on Classic Hits 93.7 The River.
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